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1: In the ER, just let them know that they have a turnaround. They'll let you know.
2: Really? Thank you. Bye. Turn up the engine. Yeah, the 131 momentary delay. The Walmart in the parking lot, you're looking for a blue-gray Subaru. Has the light should be on. And a 36-year-old female overdosing heroin.
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0: No, that's what I was
1: saying. Yeah, for valid 2 points clear name history.
0: Appreciate it.

0: SF274 and Trent, 829 Brunswick Avenue, towards A Alpha number 9, the call victim up at Westwood. SF274 and Trent, 829 Brunswick Avenue, covered A Alpha number 9, the call victim in Westwood.
1: Sorry about that. 206 Robinson.
2: Okay,
1: talk. Clear that stop. It's Bravo Mike with 0-1.
2: Copy.

29 Brunswick Avenue, apartment A, Alpha 9, where a 61-year-old female fell on an injury.

0: Northwest, East City of Trenton, 1229 Chestnut Avenue, apartment number 2.
1: Okay, ma'am, what's your
0: outside
1: address?
0: That location, the assault victim operate Westmoreland. That's Southwest East City of Trenton, 1229 Chestnut Avenue, apartment 2, outside of apartment 2, the assault victim Westmoreland.
2: Thank you.

0: turn around in Hamilton. 9 Lamont Avenue at the Pond Run Apartments, apartment 307, the medical emergency operator off 1. Chad Bus 172 on the turnaround in Hamilton. 9 Lamont Avenue at the Pond Run Apartments, apartment 307, the medical emergency off 1.
1: Hold on, team.

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1: This is Hawk.
2: We're sitting after 130 north on the bypass. I don't know who's just sitting at the light there, but I saw it on the camera. They're coming from that left.
0: Yeah, they went on 33. Those are the bikes.

0: Thanks for having me.
1: I'm at a high rate of speed down Spring Garden Road. The first caller resided at 45 Spring Garden Road. He wanted to speak with somebody, so if you can check the area and one of you can go over there. It sounded like he wanted a report done.
2: Apartment 307. 24-year-old female says she's having leg pain and can't walk.

0: Oh, repeat that. Thank you.
1: Good day, please. Thank you, please, on that 1790 Greenwood. I'm in 1790 Greenwood. Okay. Friendly to do that, though.

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1: Roger that. Roger
2: 701. Thank you. Roger
1: 701. 1701, Northwest Q. Can you just switch over to Southwest Response 1?

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0: 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And 526 from 130 to Spring Garden's clear.
1: Hello, Southern Ezra in New York. 938 Terrace Boulevard for the Capricious. That's Harbor North 1. Southwest 139 in Ewing, 938 Terrace Boulevard. Patient Seth, North 1.

Medic 1792, Middle Six Plains Route. 1 Riverwalk. Room 346. Cardiac emergency. 1. Medic 1792, Middle Six Plains Route. 1 Riverwalk at the Ovation at Riverwalk. Room 346. Cardiac emergency operating on

Rescue 74 in Trenton, 919 West State Street for the patient assist operate West 1. That's Rescue 74 in Trenton, 919 West State Street, patient assist operate West 1.

0: 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Okay.
1: Yes, cancel ALS, please go to regional. 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
1: You see, 1393, I don't see.

0: a residencer. These advisors will be documented via CAD. He believes they went towards Sharon Road, but they'll be DOA.
1: Did you have a further message?

0: Central. 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
1: Hi. 3-9-3. Patient assist RMA with Rebel.
0: Yeah. Rebel on the RMA.
2: Yeah.
0: Hey, which truck are you in tonight?
1: 5-3-9-3.
0: Okay.

0: Airbus 129 at Lawrence. I-295 northbound, mile marker 70 over 6 for the motor vehicle accident, operate north 1. Airbus 129 at Lawrence. I-295 northbound, mile marker 70 over 6, motor vehicle accident, north 1.
1: Yeah, okay.

Alright, MS 129, Interstate 295, northbound, mile marker 70, over 6. Yeah, state police on scene, there was a female involved, pregnant female involved in a car versus deer. Needs to be checked out.

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1: Copy.

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1: Greenwood.
2: Yes, sir, stand by. The patient might be changing his mind.
0: Okay, we see.
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Winnipeg 1794 on the upgrade in Hamilton. 200 Uncle B's Road at the Richard Stockton service area. The bus parking lot, the unconscious person operates southbound. Winnipeg 794 on the upgrade in Hamilton. 200 Uncle B's Road at the Richard Stockton service area. The bus parking lot for the unconscious person.

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I'm a service area on the truck. 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
1: If you get on an 8A and go south, you'll go right to the Richards Rock and Service area.
0: So you want me to go up the clamp already to get on?
1: And take that south. You should go right to the Richard Stock and Service area on the southbound side of the pike.
0: Alright, because our GPS has us coming in from 7A. According to the address you put in the cat from the cat. No.
1: Get on at 8 and go south. It should get you where you need to go.
0: Okay.

Tango 493 and Ewing. 190 Hollisbrook Drive for the unknown operator North Guam. That's 493 and Ewing. 190 Hollisbrook Drive for the unknown North Guam.

0: 吃饭的事儿。微信我订了一家酒店。
1: Robinsville, one, then Nordstrom Court, for the assist EMS with Manpower, operating on South 1. That's 140 at Robinsville, assist EMS, Manpower, one, then Nordstrom Court, operating on South 1.

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0: Hey, that's cool. 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
1: 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With the cross at Tiffany, was there the alarm system? Station 21, Statue 1080 Spruce Street, center court, the alarm system, North Washington.

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1: For the location. I'm sorry. Really showing the RMS being establishing those friends.
2: South, City of Trent, 195 Oakland Street outside that location. Coolidge to Hoffman. The phone victim. South. The City of Trent, 195 Oakland Street outside the location. Coolidge to Hoffman. The phone victim. Watch one.
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North Johnston to Roberts to cardiac emergency. Ambulance 1101 in Hamilton. 1013 Nottingham Way. North Johnston Avenue to Roberts Avenue, cardiac emergency.

0: 7-7. 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

0: Door commands.
1: The system function. 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

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Psychiatric emergency, Southwell. That's 110-2 in Hamilton. 1467 Liberty Street, psychiatric emergency, South response number 1.

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Clear South, Whiskey 5, Charlie 0, warning.

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Engine 6-6 in Plainsboro. 755 College Road East, the alarm system. 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

Well, it's going to be 666 Station Road at the Home Depot at the main entrance where a 70-year-old throbbing out.

MS 45, you have a second assignment. 11 Stewart Lane, from the mill, eval. 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

0: Got you.
1: The fire alarm activation again at 1080 Spruce Street. I'm just holding myself for the investigation. Oh, yeah. Okay. I'll let you know what's going on.

Station 20 Lost, Township 303 Brother Circle, extension at the quick check of the vehicle. That's Station 20 Lost, Township 303 Brother Circle, extension at the quick check of the vehicle. North 1.

SC20NW203303, Brunswick Circle, extension to the quick check. On fire in the parking lot at a good distance away from the building. We got a second call stating that there were papers in the vehicle that were on fire and have been extinguished by an extinguisher.

0: General location. I'll be out here. I got a SUV. There's some smoke coming from the inside. I'll be out here.
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2: you have a Bravo 5-8, with you Bravo November, southbound by Kubiak Electric, to run on. Why are you driving?

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1: 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Going to be northbound in Power Station.
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0: Sierra 96, Victor X-ray November on a silver Honda. I'm going to be southbound in Wawa.
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1: 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I know it's all right, by the way.
0: CFO has a warrant out of Trenton.
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0: Sí, sabes. 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
0: Alarm is coming from a duct detector handling unit. 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Alarm's reset. Everybody's available.
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1: Jersey 15, Papa 5-4, Romeo, Delta Zulu. I'm on Main Street, by Main Street Commons. It's a white Toyota.
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1: Thank you. Sandwich 153, 4409, Pennington Petty Store Road. Anson Corridor, Howard Drive, the medical line, north response number 1.

0: Copy and be clear, Whiskey Mike, with 0, warning.
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0: talk show with someone else, though. Pennsylvania 15, Lima Tango Tango 7348 on a brown BMW. I'm going to be southbound in Dempsey.
1: 3 3 3 3 3 3 3 3 3 3 3 3 3 3 3 3 3 3 3 3 3 3 3 3 3 3 3 3 3 3 3 3 3 3 3 3 3 3 3 3 3 3 3 3 3 3 3 3 3 3 3 3 3 3 3 3 3 3 3 3 3 3 3 3 3 3 3 3 3 3 3 3 3 3 3 3 3 3 3 3 3 3 3 3 3 3 3 3 3 3 3 3 3 3 3 3 3 3 3 3 3 3 3 3 3 3 3 3 3 3 3 3 3 3 3 3 3 3 3 3 3 3 3 3 3 3 3 3 3 3 3 3 3 3 3 3 3 3 3 3 3 3 3 3 3 3 3 3 3 3 3 3 3 3 3 3 3 3 3 3 3 3 3 3 3 3 3 3 3 3 3 3 3 3 3 3 3 3 3 3 3 3 3 3 3 3 3 3 3

0: 30 Mike 59 Papa Uniform Zulu B 33 with the old Brady from Wells Fargo with a great deal.
1: Can you one more time, please?
2: Rescue 74, the city of Trenton, 20 Damon Street, bridge to power, the unknown. That's Rescue 74, the city of Trenton, 20 Damon Street, bridge to power, the unknown, West 1.

0: It'll be 20 Damon Street. It'll be her caller heard a baby crying.
1: Yeah, hello?
0: Okay, someone was answering the door first. 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Or a family. No further information at this time.

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1: Julie 15, Alpha 7 4, with King November Sierra. Tiger A, Kia, 33, behind the municipal building.
0: Okay.

0: 274 City, Trenton 72, Southwind Avenue, Trenton Train Station, the Wahlberg Avenue side. Medical emergency, West 1. 274 City, Trenton 72, Southwind Avenue, Trenton Train Station, the Wahlberg Avenue side. Medical emergency, West 1.
1: 374.

0: It's going to be 72 South Clinton Avenue at the Trenton train station on the Wallenberg side. It's going to be a 58-year-old female having a headache and body pain wearing all gray.
1: Received.

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0: Yeah, it's going to be a medical call. Female bomber,

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Choking. That's ambulance 40. Hightstown, 60 Westerly Avenue. Spring Crest to Western Lane. Choking, East 1.

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1: Kilo 6,
0: I came to Alpha 15, so 15 northbound, power station. So, black, who's the Pathfinder? Charlie Victor Juliet Bravo 568.
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1: Roger.

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Special Lancer Drive, a cardiac emergency. Attendant 139 Union Township 701 Parkway Avenue. Apartment A Alpha 15, the cardiac emergency, northbound.

0: 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South, call 1795, the city of Trenton, 1082, Southern Street, the Dalai Homes, cardiac emergency, off to the west one.
1: 139.

7,000. Bravo 84, Whiskey Delta Sierra on a blue Nissan. I'm going to be northbound in Hickory Corner in East Windsor.

0: 77, you got for me? Yeah, for all right, I love you, Sam. Let me go out with East Windsor Unit, southbound by Hankins Plaza. We saw light changes.
1: Great.

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1: On Tango 74 Lima, November Lima, so light Nissan, southbound, Jersey Strong, start to one, please.
2: That's from, we're on a stop also. We're stop, we'll just advise them we're clearing up and we'll head this way.
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1: Great. 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
1: Okay. 3 2 7 7 8 2 6 4 2 6 3.
0: Yeah, affirm.

0: 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PD is en route for a male with a busted lip.
1: All right, I'm going to order initial there.

0: I'll go Bravo 49 Victor Charlie on a black Volvo. I'm gonna be 33 and 5.6.
1: Right.

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1: 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That was the big news. 2 check
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0: 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Jersey 15, Lima 7-2, Whiskey Golf, Juliet. It's a gray, I believe it's a Toyota, beating northbound Conoco.
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2: 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Could be 526 in Hunt, a gray Nissan Altima. 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

0: 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He's on 2-6 here. 3-10-4.
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2: 74, City of Trenton, 319 East State Street, an unknown medical emergency. That's rescue 74, City of Trenton, 319 East State Street, an unknown medical emergency. What's the response on?
3: Thank you, rescue 74.

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0: Central, this is RC-74. Do you have this description of the patient?
1: RC-74, we do not. 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

Jersey November 3-2 Whiskey Tango Zulu. I got a knock on my back. It's gonna be a white Chrysler 300. I'll be 130 Northbound and East Windsor by HMH.

0: 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I can put it on the screen if you need.
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0: 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I'm going to be northbound in Power Station.
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1: Alright, thanks, sir.

Oscar Zero Echo. Control, sir. What is he, Mike? What, 0 1?

0: Oh, you know, Oro or Louis or whatever is still in business.
1: Not, but I can find out. I know 11 people that work there.
0: You just put me out with the 38 parking lot of Porto or Louis or whatever it is in the cat. It's gonna be Whiskey 85 November, Kilo Yankee. I don't know what it's talking about yet.
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0: 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It's going to be West Matter and Alpha Me with a white Ford Focus.
1: Victor, Echo, Roger, 3230, North Carolina, 15.

South Rescue City of Trenton, 1 Kingsbury Square for fall victims. That's South Rescue City of Trenton, 1 Kingsbury Square for the fall victims. What's your response?

Northwest Sioux City of Trenton, 72 South Clinton Avenue. The Trenton Train Station, Wallenberg Avenue, died for an overdose. That's Northwest Sioux City of Trenton, 72 South Clinton Avenue. The Trenton Train Station, Wallenberg Avenue, died for an overdose. What's response one?

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Yes, 1102, Medic 1791, Squad 1, Hamilton, 40 Sheba Avenue, for the seizures. 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

0: Tim is 153, Hopewell Township, 1750 River Road at the Mercer County Correction Center for seizures. Tim is 153. Hopewell Township, 1750 River Road at the Mercer County Correction Center for seizures. I'll respond to one.
1: Washington Boulevard, turn around, send buffer 15.
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0: Amos 153, your second request in Hopewell Township. A bunch of many questions that are 1750 River Road, Pleasant Valley to the Valley. Seizures. Amos 153, your second request. In Hopewell Township, 1750 River Road, the Mercer County Correctional Center, Pleasant Valley to Valley, seizures, left one.
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0: New Jersey Whiskey 92, Sierra Yankee Alpha. Going to be southbound in Jersey Strong with a red Nissan Pathfinder.
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Atlas 45, you have an assignment 3450 US Highway 1 to the extended stay, room 314 for the female chest pain. 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

Alexander, I have to respond, one slender, 3450, route 1, extended stay, room 314, for the chronic emergency, east response. Medic 793 responded to West Center, 3450, Route 1, extended stay, room 314, cardiac emergency, east response 1, 0324.

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Victor 0772, 521 00, 1604.

0: Husky North City Trenton, 430 Clag Avenue, bleeding, Westmont. Husky North City Trenton, 430 Clag Avenue, arm bleeding. What's your call for? 0340.
1: Wow.
2: Yes.

0: Pancho.
1: ¿Qué?
0: You have your stage rate assigned a similarly aged female clinic for the head. However, it's being unqualified. Like they could have been fighting on the phone.
2: I'm gonna send a hit request because somebody just confirmed with the 22 that I sent over the staff letter person.

0: Copy, I'm sending the hit request now. It says level 3 surrounding state, and it's out of PA.
1: Alright,
0: yeah, that's all. We gotta figure out what we're gonna do. Yeah. Careful, I'm sending now. We usually have 10 minutes to respond.
1: Bravo,
0: Signal 50 on person.

0: 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Airbus 110-2, Hamilton Tetra, 39 Gulky Drive, Far Victim, Southwood, 0353.
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0: The search is concluded, this one. Excuse me, this is on the wrong side of road, 130, in the south of LA, heading north.
1: Give these ones a call if anybody can't break.
0: Negative 60 breaking, and 79, or 77.
2: Zero 60, sorry. This is gonna be my stop for my my possible disabled from before. It's in New York 15, Mike Delta, Whiskey 8887.
1: Now with the directions.
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0: dog driver to come pick it up, along with the owner's dog. 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I'll put my starting on the screen.
1: Half more.
2: I'm Lone Clear, Alpha Lake with one. 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

found another 911. It's right at the intersection of John Henry Drive and Montgomery Way. Caller said he's 1040, stayed on the line. He accidentally copied that while we didn't work.

Respond to Hightstown, 144 Rogers Avenue, Building 7, Apartment 8, Fall Victim, East 1. 740 Hightstown, 144 Rogers Avenue, Building 7, Apartment 8, Fall Victim. East response, 3422.

0: This is a port of them. We're just gonna walk up there. There's a bunch of storage boxes here in the way on the passenger side.
1: Yeah.

rescue South Sichuan. 829 Brother Gavin. I'll find Mr. Fall off patient assistance. Watch your concept. Apartment to follow, on the patient assist, watch your

Well, tonight outside of 1252 Lawrence Road for the traumatic injury. That's Allison tonight. Outside of 1252 Lawrence Road for traumatic injury, north one. So 514.

NFL 10-2, Hammond, Chacha, 103, Holmes Avenue, cross up Finley for a correction for a back thing. Southwest. NFL 10-2, Hammond, Chacha, 103, Holmes Avenue, cross up Finley. Back thing. South, he's southwest. 05, 48.

It's a true concern. Capital Hope, posting 4-hour accepting pizza and sunny. That's Capital Hope, posting 4-hour food divert, accepting pizza and stemmies. 05 50.

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Southland. Evans, 101, Medic 793, with Rescue 1. Number 9, Lamont Avenue, Palm Run, Apartment 806, Park Mercy, Southeast 101, 05, 53.

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0: 7-9-3. I'm on Alex. 69-year-old female chest pain, respiratory distress.

Hotel says Living 107 in Palmer. From 40 Robinson, 11th, Washington Boulevard, Palmer. South Washington.

Can be on 45, control zone 1 and traffic. Route 1 northbound at Carnegie Center for the motor vehicle accident. That's Route 1 northbound at Carnegie Center in the center lane for the motor vehicle accident. 0620.

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1: 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He's 10-4 for a few minutes.
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1: One receive. Central Battalion 1, hold engine, please. Recall the balance.
2: Units 2075, East Station, hold engine, through the balance for recall.

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2: 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Phil Fulton and Hamilton, 8 Manor Road. 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
0: 97-13, Jersey 22 is correction 15 is Juliet 2-2, Foxtrot Yankee, Uniform.
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0: 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I was unclear. 6-3, 10-4, negative.
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0: We'll be clear. See you check for it. I'll be
1: there.
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3: Well, there you go.

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1: Can you

4813, go ahead. We're going to be transporting Princeton. Any idea where ALS is? No, but we can call Med Central. Yeah, we have 1 out of 5 coming from South Brunswick.

I have 750 Chambers Street, 750.

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It's going to be to the rear in Covert Valley. Male was slumped in the car, now stumbling towards Olden Avenue.

42 North Clinton. 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

Ambulance 45, number 291, Village Road East at Bear Creek, assisted living, room 215 on the respiratory emergency. That's 291 Village Road East, Bear Creek, assisted living, room 215 on the respiratory, 0920.

0: Right. We're going to be available.
1: Again, 705 Rewin Avenue, the motor vehicle accident.
0: Can't say that one.
1: 705 Greenwood Avenue.
0: Responding.
1: Yeah, okay.

Doing Hamilton, 4134 South Ball Street, Dover, Mineral Apartments, at Mike 11. 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

0: North City Trend 830 South Clinton Avenue, Palmer 3 in the overdose. North City Trend 830 South Clinton Avenue, Palmer 3 in the overdose.
1: Not wrong, is it?

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1: Correct.

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45, a second assignment to the Twin Safety Dispatch. In front of number 30, Monterey Drive, for the medical emergency. 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

0: We just have a female report. He's a panic attack. It's going to be a white pickup truck. Be a commercial vehicle too, called Riggs Isler, number 5733. 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
1: I think we found them.

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So, like, yeah. Windsor Drive, though.

0: This is Arthur's.
1: Wrong. 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
0: Good.
1: That contact is going to expire by 2 months, but I found the registration. It's Mike 7-4. 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

0: Upper 78, he's clear all around, right?
1: I said he's clear on GIC, I'm still checking course, he has history, standby.

0: 46 on assignment at Route 535 and Route 571 at the intersection for the vehicle fire. And Station 42, Station 46 on assignment at Route 535, Route 571 at the intersection for the vehicle fire. Time now is 10:05, dispatch at 6:04.
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1: The medic unit for 100.
0: Okay, beautiful. Thank you.
2: Monterey Court.
0: Last unit on Eastern and Harder Hall. Grab them.
3: Sorry about that, Central Deputy 41.
0: Yeah, go ahead, just.
3: I'll try that right now.
0: We have Met 1794 on location. They called it in. Burning vehicles actively on fire.
3: Bruce, you don't respond.
0: Okay, Bruce.
4: Seven nine four on your update. BLS is on the way. There doesn't appear to be any critical injuries. We're continuing on.
0: You can actually go available. They don't need a medic anymore, so thank you. All right, roger that. We're available. That's available.

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0: Central, start at 845 to 800 to the...
2: Mm-hmm. Is it 45 Avenue Horizon?

Central Deputy Wolf involved in Mill intersection. Appears to be involved in it. Back to a further off.

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1: We have a car, President 910 in Old Trenton.
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0: Central, OCR, come in. It's going to be a two-car MVC that caused this. Like, the vehicle's well off. ELS is assessing one patient at the moment.
1: Just be advised, you do have ambulance pretty along with the engine.
0: Chris, you obviously know that's our protocol. Fine.
2: Responding.
1: Engine 42.
3: Zulu 82, uniform Zulu Yankee. 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

0: Yeah, East Windsor Police is requesting a medic unit for that accident, Person High Town and Old Trenton Road. I let them know that you said there was no ALS patients there, but they are insisting on getting a medic unit. Okay, Richie, thanks.
1: Sierra Command. Here with BLS, we are just assessing one BLS patient at this time. No ALS unit.
2: Okay. 94, you can just stand down then.
0: Well, if you need me, call me directly.
2: Okay, hold it.
1: Confusion.
2: This way.

0: 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Central command, dispatch, adjusted.
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1: Okay.

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1: Sorry, I'm going to miss you. I'm wondering if you received.
2: Yeah, you did. We're working on the triage.
1: Okay. Receive. I have you on the kitchen.

0: 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South City Transit, 260 North Willow, North 25, room 405, the medical emergency.
1: Well, it's Bennington and Posse. I got a... And staff, you're going to 260 North Willow, Farmers 405. We'll advise you what's wrong.

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I'm trying to think something up. 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And 3, it's a teenage male, chest pain, respiratory distress.

0: 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That's 129-795 in Hamilton, 1445 Nottingham Way, cardiac arrest.
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0: 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Yeah, I'm just letting you know, Taz, you're married. We're sitting 95 now for Clinton and Lawrence Street. They just came available from Stone Hamilton.
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0: All right, okay, well then.
1: Appreciate it. I appreciate it.
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1: One for five.
2: Go on for five.
1: Control. The address is 958, correct?
2: It seems like there was somebody inside the house and was yelling at people walking by to call an ambulance.
3: Oh, yeah.
2: That's all we got. I was calling my third party.
1: San Antonio, if you can first check upon the location, we're going to check on the other.
2: Okay, be able to call.

0: That's my question. You should call our mother.
1: Or issues, medical incident, so you can cancel your available.
2: Thank you for all coming.

0: So I didn't contact with her that address saying that she didn't call.
1: The individual who called was a third party sitting there, heard yelling coming from the house, calling for Naval, so. Not sure, we do a fire in route.
0: Okay,
1: there's a couple other bystanders that are out here saying that they heard somebody screaming from the apartment. Reported to hear screaming, then. Do you want us to start PD so they can try and figure this out?
0: Yeah, you can send PD to the fire.
1: Okay.
0: This is Alvin, that's the rest of it.

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1: Peace.
2: South City Trans 600 cast to the rear. The cardiac emergency, South City Trans 600 cast rear entrance, the cardiac emergency.

And remove the 42 stick up, and then it'll be terminated with play.

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Gonna be 33 right in Hamilton, runaway Honda.

0: Obama 78, RLDB 3484, unpaid parking ticket. He has 0 points. He is clear, no history.
1: Copy.

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Mission 21, Sasha 3320, US Tower 1. Below level of Sears, the FM. Station 20 in Florence, Sasha 3320, US Highway 1. The lower levels of Sears at the Quaker Bridge Mall. This is

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1: Cancel.
2: Chief 31 is arriving. I mean, I'll be out investigating.
3: Engine 166 around.
1: Fresh.
2: Engine 20 from Chief 20, that's going to be non-emergency.
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1: Hey,
0: who's on the road responding for this?

clear of to the extent 30 Wood, North Montgomery Street, Cleveland. Last response one, City Road, City Address, 30 Wood Street, close to North Montgomery, Cleveland. Last response.

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0: Service gas to my location. We have very slight readings in a drain in the sprinkler room. Fire inspector 209 will await the arrival.
2: Six, clear.
3: Half minute. Room 24, door bed, bleeding. West response one. Southwest, city trend, 439 Bellevue Avenue. South Carolina, North Henry, half center. Room 24, door bed, bleeding. West response one.

0: Ya, pero chao, sí lo tengo.
1: Yeah, you're very low, Mike. Audio, I got you.

0: is terrible.
1: Bravo, public service. Thank you, I appreciate it. Congratulations.

0: The Motor Vehicle Commission, 120 South Stockton. Is this one come in?
1: Yes.
0: Fine.
1: Yes, sir.
0: Oh, okay. So it said to be in the parking lot. Female under 70 fell, 100 injuries.
1: Thank you.
2: Two zero Stockton Street, Everett, alley to the ramp. They're in the parking lot to call victims.

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1: I found 178 Grant Avenue. 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Do you patient assist? Operator's response one.

0: 20-year-old females with some of the best bathroom. I know injuries.
1: Prince Elm Road, the Elm Court Department, 211 cardiac arrest. Medical 792 in Prince Elm Road, Elm Court Department, 211

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0: 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So let's just check it now.
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0: Dial 795 City Trent. 620 West 8. 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

0: 关注。Be available on Amazon will be handled by the crew chief. Thank you.
1: Crew chief.

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Okay.

0: 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The one in Hamilton East State, Sulphur is the one in vehicle accident.
1: Sunbreeze.

0: 1392. 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Medic 1793. You're gonna be available though.
1: We received the recall. Is that enough?

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0: 看车牌是喂。
1: As you want, Tremendous 3, where are you? About on it now. 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
2: Sounds good.

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0: It is 1:10:04. What's your safety status?
1: Was his sister off the ground?
2: Room 16, the medical emergency. 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
0: And 3 to Hamilton.

0: 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It's going to be at the Complete Care House Building, room 16. 27-year-old male, altered mental.
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1: Central, 10-4 is going.
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791, we have Green Lawrence Township, 276 Baker's Mason Road. Do we level up the overdose? 791 on Lawrence Township, 276 Baker's Mason Road. Do we level up?

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0: 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Her pager just went off and nothing came up.
1: Yes. 134 Strathbrook Apartment M11 for a patient. Receive. It's going to be for a 53-year-old female who can't get out, get off of the toilet.
2: Patrol zone 13522, route 1, at the Chipotle, on the odor of gas inside the building. Station 43-44-45, patrol zone 1, number 3522, route 1, at the Chipotle, on the odor of gas inside the building.
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Station 44 and 43 in West Windsor, 3522, 01, the gas station.

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0: 454 and Hopewell, 1 Capitol Way, parking lot A off of the motor vehicle accident. 454 and Hopewell, 1 Capitol Way, parking lot A off of the motor vehicle accident.
1: Our 40 Central. We're still at regional. Can you go to Metro 8?

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1: You guys just...

794 and East Windsor, 300 Escher Road, Meadow Lakes. The respiratory emergency is 794 and East Windsor, 300 Escher Road, Meadow Lakes, the main parking lot. The respiratory emergency.

0: at 5. 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
1: Available.

Ambulance 45, patrol zone 3 in traffic, route 1 southbound, the entrance to Nassau Park for the motor vehicle accident. That's ambulance 45, patrol zone 3 in traffic, route 1 southbound, the entrance to Nassau Park for the motor vehicle accident, 1433.

City Trend, 433 Bellevue Avenue, second floor, room 9 to Cardiac Marine, North City Trend, 433 Bellevue Avenue, the second floor.

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I'm 25-1008, the medical emergency at City in the City, 7901. 260 North Willow.

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0: 3. Reading 04 parts per million. 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President reports that she's been cooking for a few hours.
1: Myself and the truck are arriving now.

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1: The tiny one good.
0: Yeah, CNG gas to the scene, please.
1: Proceed. 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

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We had an incident at the Venus Ice yesterday. She called the department and was playing asking her about. She disconnected the call, and then Hamilton called them back from the brother, and the brother stated she was contacting last time. Just want to make sure she's okay.

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0: Wisconsin, 1-8, Township 811, State Highway 33 at the Atlantic Urgent Care. We're bleeding, South Wisconsin, ambulance 1-10-1, Hamilton Township, 811, State Highway 33, Atlantic Urgent Care, Hamilton. We're bleeding, South Wisconsin.
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0: Which one?

0: Italian 1 Engine 3. Same issue that they were having,
1: returning to the
2: old engine 3, recall the valve.
1: And the rest can recall for 853, starting in way. The recall.
2: I need to call FM officer.
0: No, I emailed them about it. They know what's going on. They've been working with them.

North City, Arizona, 515 South Frost Street, unknown. North City is threatened, 515 South Frost, the unconscious.

301 at the Dialysis Center for the altered mental status. It's ambulance 45, 707 Alexander Road, Suite 301 at the Dialysis Center for the altered mental status, 1606.

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0: You had a concerned citizen call PD who called me, who said one of your compartment doors was open.
2: Thank you.

Ambulance 45, second assignment, 3495 Route 1 at the Whole Foods Market for the fall victim. That's Ambulance 45, second assignment, number 3495 Route 1 at the Whole Foods for the fall victim, 1615.

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That's 129 in Lawrencetown, 660 Rosedale Road at ETS, the Lower Wood Hall Cemetery.

0: California, second assignment, Ambulance 152, in Pennington, 143 West Franklin Avenue, Brandywine, in the dining room, the fall victim. 152, in Pennington, 143 West Franklin Avenue, Brandywine, the fall victim.
1: At 4. FB. Okay, ambulance 154, I'm going to be at the Brandywine, room 126 for a 91-year-old male, two abrasions to the left side of the face after a fall.

下面你接着接着下说。An exact question for that maternity at the bathroom, but they didn't have a room number.

vehicle unit at the Foxville Shopping Center. I have a third party caller stating that she witnessed a female 50 Fox truck screaming and yelling and pulling her child with a pacifier. They're going towards the bagels and cream. The vehicle is a 2024 Honda CRV color white. I'll put it on the screen.

0: be clear. No. Should we access Carter or Prophet's bus?
1: Access is going to be off Carter. It's going to be the lower Wood Hall entrance. The bathroom's off the lobby from the revolving door.
0: Just so you're aware, we're coming from Frank Corner 06.
1: I got it. You actually just passed me.

You're going to be looking for a Latino with a flower shirt and the kid had a karate suit on.

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0: And I didn't give you your short. It's going to be for a female in her 40s, spawning for approximately 2 weeks. Severe cramps.
1: Kilo 46, can you repeat, please?
2: Sierra 34, Robinson.
1: Sierra 34, guys.
2: 3-6-10-4. I'll send you the mother's name and date of birth. Apparently, her child was just kind of a Greek mood. She just came from STEM Academy, and they had to change out here in the parking lot. And they were late to karate class, but there's no issue here. We're 10-4.
1: 10-4.
3: Hello, 46, Roswell. Can disregard that plan I sent over the screen. It's a different Subaru.
1: Yeah.
3: I do have 2 15s for you, right?
0: 159.
3: Echo Yankee, Romeo India Alpha. And I have one on a PA. Lima Juliet Hotel 4430.
1: 10-4.

0: 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Crossing, not feel well, and then the caller stated she is in respiratory distress.
1: Officer 1, Palace.

0: Central for 159.
1: 159?
0: We transported one patient to Hopewell.
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1: We'll be clear from the first hit and run. It's going to be no toe, no injuries with a crash report. And then this, all of it is going to be handled amongst themselves. 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
2: 4.

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1: Tower 7-3,
0: Robert. Be clear, it's going to be a transport to RWJ.

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In Ewing, 9 Tall Tree Court. The animal bite, on 16 level 1 stage. It's 1392 in Ewing. 9 Tall Tree Court. The animal bite on 16 level 1 stage.

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Dev Robertson Road, carbon monoxide alarm. Station 46, engine ladder 41. In East Windsor, Dev Robertson.

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0: 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What's your phone?
1: That's a 154 responding. 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

All units for 29 Sedona Boulevard. Seems like the raccoons at 82 had scared out of the storm drain. A pair two have not been scared out of the storm drain and are still currently trapped.

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Edward 4814 in East Windsor. 157 Aristotle Way. So psychiatric emergency after East Windsor. Edward 4814 in East Windsor. 157 Aristotle Way. 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
2: 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This is Operator Westmore. At City Rescue, Meg 791 and Trent, 392 Psych Street, New Jersey State Prison Infirmary. Seizure, Westmore.

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Cop Rescue, City of Trenton. New Jersey State Prison, 392 2nd Street in the Infirmary for the seizures, Operate West 1. South, City of Trenton. 392 2nd Street,

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1: Negative.
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0: Sierra 5-5 Bravo Papa Kilo on a maroon Mazda. We'll be pulling into Sharon Mews.
1: Philly 46 Division Street, 54-year-old male having chest pain, respiratory distress, with a history of high blood pressure and diabetes.

continue asking on the turnaround, bag 793 in Trent. 50 Action Street Apartment 221 for the West for emergency up at Westmore. That's City Rescue on the turnaround, bag 793 in Trent. 50 Action Street Apartment 221, West for emergency Westmore.

Units in the field confirmed, Chapel Health, Hopewell Medical Center, continuing a four-hour full divert, that being Keith Sammy. That's units in the field confirmed. Chapel Health, Hopewell, continuing a four-hour full divert, that being Keith and Sammy.

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0: 6192 in Princeton, number 50 Macaw Circle, Hartley Tower, Harrison Lane. For the police, a 9-year-old male who's hemorrhaging from his for the last has been extreme abdominal pain.
1: Okay.

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0: City of Trenton, 112 Franklin Street, in the area of that location, the unknown, Everett West Lung. North, City of Trenton, 112 Franklin Street, in the area of that location, the unknown, West Lung.
1: South. Lucy South.

Southwest is going to be in the area of 112 Franklin Street. Caller reported an unknown age male on the ground. Caller was uncooperative. No further information. Address was obtained through Annie Alley.

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1: Same time, too.
2: You know what you said you want, North Echo Meadow. Where is he?

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1: Yeah,
0: I'll be clear with him best. I'll throw you with more information.
1: Oh, please.

0: 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Patient's not on scene. Labor said that police took him.
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Chestnut Avenue and Hewitt Street for the motor vehicle accident on Operate West Palm. North, City of Trenton. Chestnut Avenue and Hewitt Street, motor vehicle accident, West Palm.

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0: City of Trent, 502 Tyler Street. South of McKinley Avenue, the fault takes a plus one. North, City of Trent, 502 Tyler Street. South of McKinley Avenue, the fault takes a plus one.
1: Machine 129.

0: 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Scribble room 222, A Alpha. 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